0: Engine 12, respond to code 2 burn, 658, at 204, South Anderas Avenue. Cross streets are between E Washington Street and East Horner Avenue.
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0: 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Cross streets are between M Union Street and North Pilgrim Street.
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0: 24, my copy here in route to 943 at Mariposa Mark and Liquor at 1978 East Mariposa Road. Suspects are going to be three black males. One black male is going to be wearing black pants and a Nike swoosh. Second male is going to be wearing red pants. I think there were 243 and a Hispanic male. RP believes the subject had a gun in the waistband of the 0417. Approximately 5 minutes. Any units to film?
1: 7:30, let me know.
0: That's right.

0: 4-10-3, be advised our recent advising subjects were mentioned they took off in a ground vehicle, unknown direction of travel.
1: Copy.

0: ¿Qué me dijiste?
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2: 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Cross streets are between Ebyanke Road and Berkshire Lane.

0: 324 and Graham 38. We had an RP call in advising that the armed male was a black male, 25 to 27 years old, wearing a white t-shirt and jeans, who 243, the RP's brother, Eddie Guzman. RP's going to be in a gray Toyota sedan up the street at Mariposa and Park, requesting PD contact.
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3: Avery.
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Engine 2, respond to outdoor fire. 621C, at West Lafayette Street and South Lincoln Street. Engine 12, respond to seizure. 710E, at 2000, South Sinclair Avenue. Cross streets are between E6th Street and East Farmington Road.

Dispatch all cars in 3725, copy caller 3526 for 937 for an attempt at 245 with the vehicle at 1308 Denver, B as in Boy Court. Murphy's advising in front of the call location that there was a gray Honda license plate 7 X-ray Sam Adam 374 attempting the 245 at White, known as 20s, last seen westbound on Denver. All cars for the call 3526, 526, dispatch clear 17.

0: Reset 25. Reset 25, copy calling street 526, 526 for 937, for an attempt at 245 with vehicle.
1: To be advised, we're also getting a call at Navy in the Crosstown area. We believe it's the same one, but let us know.

0: 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Yeah, we're not going to be notified.
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0: 3-10-25, two calls for you to copy. 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
3: Go for it.
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3: 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Stu, can you confirm the plate?
1: It's going to be a Florida plate, 6648 Adam Nora.
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4: 74, do you have a Spanish-speaking unit available to assist?
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1: How do you go through from the top?
6: The intersection is very blocked. Can you have Essex Quad can... Hold on, that's what I was moving. So far it looks like two cars involved, one moderate damage, and we sit on the curb with the last person to space.

0: before it would be advised last unit advised they did not have eyes on the runner at this point, but they were jumping the fence northbound into the apartment complex.
1: Last thing, jump the fence in the Polo Grounds. Northeast corner somewhere.
2: N37, if you have a description.
1: Black male hoodie and ball cloth on front. The sweater says spider on the front.
3: Flying at 36. 36, I'm talking naturally. 10-4, 1978 East Mariposa. Reduce code 2.
4: Squad I copy.
3: Hi. 3-4, go ahead with your traffic.
5: 3-4, can you start set for 715?
3: 10-4, you'll be in line.
1: First off, hey, the three guys that ran are unrelated to the traffic stop. They just took off on foot when the traffic stop got initiated.
3: Four two, we got the passenger to stand. They're clearing the car now.
6: Okay. 62165 with a black handgun. Second is going to be a black male adult. Red hat, red shirt, green pants. Tattoos on both arms, 57180. Third is going to be a black male adult. Beige shirt, white pants. Tats on both arms, 62165. And items taken is going to be two iPhones, iPhone 12, iPhone 15, both black.
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Special Cars 940 with SO for Harding and Wilson in regards to a 901 that occurred after SO was in a pursuit for 10-8. 3-10-57, copy call history 544 and 544.

0: 注意点，再见。I'm sorry, I didn't copy. Did we have a Spanish-speaking unit en route?
1: 3 Adam 22 advised that she can assist via the phone.
0: Three, David 74, copy.

0: Chart 2, there was no patient description. RP was waiting for a bus. They weren't staying with the patient. All we have is a 45-year-old male, ALC.
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1: Steve, unrelated to our current, can you show us on another 902 at Million Smoke Shop on Nightingale, Mariposa? We're going to have 2 mayors detained.
2: 10. Yeah, smoke shop.
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1: 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Board, your number is going to be 1-7787-17787.
0: Copy, 1-4, we have 2 to same right now.
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0: 对呀、啊，对。This is going to be unrelated to the 211. That'll be a separate 902.
1: Ten four, I have your way 3 David 32.

0: 3-3. 3-3, correction to the DR number I provided you. DR number is going to be 17789. 17789.
1: Okay, thank you.

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0: 3-44.
1: 3-44, be advised. Arc is calling back advising the subject left now 243. Please no longer need to know straight down line.
0: Probably.

0: Apa yang dari saya? Saya jelaskan sih, please.
1: Hi there. Can you prior me and create a separate call for Adam 38 1220 DR, please?
2: 10-4. Call that you're on right now should have been 4-38, so I'll just move over to that one.
1: 10-4. I think there's a little bit of confusion. The call that I was on currently was for the 211, which is unrelated.
2: Dispatch,
1: yeah.

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0: I get the desk on to you, please.
1: On to.
0: Hi there. Can you please hold my current and then put me back on my lap for the 211? And then I'm still going to be at the same location.
1: Good.

0: In regards to the 211, according to a passerby, the suspects are back at the market. Can you send us one more unit? We're tied up here with 2 in custody.
1: 22 prior mission manor.
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0: Essex? Thank you.

Dispatcher Chris 415 Z40's at 2041 South California Street. RP's advising you to hear a female voice screaming from possibly the call location. 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

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Cross streets are between Elizabeth Avenue.

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At 8613. Number 2. Cross streets of between Acapulco Way and West Palm Beach Leon Avenue.

0: Yeah, I'm right there.
1: Yeah, gate locked.
0: Never.

0: 22. Hey, Lincoln 22, can I have one of the units for my call on 2, please?
1: Door 25. 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Dispatch to doors 22 or doors 25.

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1: What?
0: George 24, the sister-in-law of Alyssa, is 987 in front of the PD to pick up keys.
1: I copy, thank you. 24, no preference will be Anderson's.

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1: ER 901 right now.
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0: 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I have another call for you at 4286 East Washington, Cross of the Delbert. 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
2: Engine 12, respond to vehicle accident. 650A at 4286 East Washington Street. Cross streets are between Essex Albert Avenue and South Gertrude Avenue. Engine 11, respond to outdoor fire. 404B at 404 East Wayne Road. Cross streets are between Fillmore Avenue and Glenbrook Lane.
0: Repeating for Engine 12, Medic 21, District 650A, Adam. So, they would like you to report this vehicle accident. The female is pregnant and having abdominal pain. 4286 East Washington, Cross of the Delbert and Gertrude. Repeating for Engine 11, District 404B, Boycourt Barbecue on fire in the backyard. 404 East Wayne, Cross of Fillmore and Glenbrook.

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Respond to laceration. 222F. At 144, Patricia Avenue. Cross streets are between John Barton Way and McKelvey Avenue. Engine 10. Respond to overdose, poisoning. 403E. At 1563, Rosemary Lane, number 103. Cross streets are between Crown Avenue and McGaw Street. Engine 2033. Respond to fault. LES 18. At 108, Ridge Drive. Cross streets are between Alpine Drive and Hemlock Drive.

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1: Yeah, Fire Copy 987, 3725 for the 415 degree park. It'll be two parents in a 415 type J. Currently on top of the playground, it's going to be one involved mom wearing a light pink shirt, black pants, and the other subject, also mom, wearing a McDonald's shirt, black sweats.
0: Got it.

0: 3.5.
1: Can't think of it.
0: So I think it was misheard. You can grab a 4 and 5E with the lowrider that vehicle's going. And for 53.4, I'm still 97, but 4 and 5 is quicker.
1: It's been corrected. I still have you on the phone.
0: Yeah, thank you.

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1: 24.
0: 106.
1: Alpha. Okay. 15 Adam, Monday, 7, 24.

0: 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ER 288.
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Confirming for engine 7. Sir 305 Edwards. It's going to be for a road rage assault. Suspect fled, possibly in a black Tesla westbound Swain. PD is en route. Swain in Plymouth.

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1: Cover. 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
0: 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We can get another unit or two just to stand by with us until we sort this out.
1: 10-4, 358, 352.
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0: Federal Chorus Park, Northern 375, copy college 3629, 629-4415, with a gun involved at 1036 East Market Street. RP is going to be in a 415 with the owner of the location, who advised that the owner is a Luis Ortega wearing blue overalls, 240 breed, the subject, and a 417th with a gun.
1: Three, three, one, two.
0: 10 for one, same.

0: Please Anthony 5.
1: Please Anthony 5, copy that call.
0: 10-4, he just turned into a 245. RP is advising that he was just 245 in the head with a pipe.
1: Yeah.
0: 10-4, you need to fill.
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1: San 57, I can handle that.
0: 3 San 57 10-4. San 57, if you can also copy call history 637-637 is the 937.
1: Copy. 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
2: 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The call RP is from City Hall.

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At 104.54. T on court. Cross streets are between Victor Street and End.

for being Franchise 14, Medic 28, Mr. 145 B Boy for 16-year-old female, tripped and fell, hit her head, in seizure now. 10454 Teton Court off of Big Sur.

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At 1801, Jackson Street. Cross streets are between S. Lola Drive and South Mills Avenue.

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Three 2310 Blue Tees Drive, Seaport West. RP's advising they see a black male, 40s call location, trying to pull a Mustang that belongs to the neighbor's son who's at the call location. Currently actually trying to get it through the side gate. Silver, older Ford Mustang, 2-door.

0: be advised these are to be a black male who arrived in a white Dodge two-door pickup with a white female, 40s. RP is advising approximately 30 ago, the same subject showed up to the call location of the U-Haul, but when they saw the RP, they then drove away, so they are now back. Any unit to fill?
1: We're about to enter the phone. We are off.
0: Yeah, 44, 10, 4.
2: Ground
0: 25th. Ground 22.
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0: Director, be advised they are turning westbound on 8th Street. For clarification, it will be a white Dodge two-door pickup pulling a green older model Mustang.
1: Where do you think I'm

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3: 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7th Street, 7th Street, 7th Street, 7th Street, 7th Street, 7th Street, 7th Street, 7th Street, 7th Street, 7th Street, 7th Street, 7th Street, 7th Street, 7th Street, 7th Street, 7th Street, 7th Street, 7th Street, 7th Street, 7th Street, 7th Street, 7th Street, 7th Street, 7th Street, 7th Street, 7th Street, 7th Street, 7th Street, 7th Street, 7th Street, 7th Street, 7th Street, 7th Street, 7th Street, 7th Street, 7th Street, 7th Street, 7th Street, 7th Street, 7th Street, 7th Street, 7th Street, 7th Street, 7th Street, 7th Street, 7th Street, 7th

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Restaurant 5CW near 979 East Fulton Street, Civic North. We have a female yelling on the line, advising the call to cops. No further at this moment. Any challenge?

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Pacific North 415C at 2123 Fontana Avenue, apartment number 202. It's going to be an open line with a male and a verbal 415 with another subject. Any channel?

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0: Dispatch All Cars. Program number 415 via 2123 Fontana Avenue, apartment number 202 Civic North. It's going to be an attempt at 245 with the vehicle. Male subject driving a brown Chevy, possible plate of 5 King, Tom George 667. And unit channel 1 and 3-10-57 to copy call is 3679-679.
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Pacific North, Impossible 415 over 901 at 163 West Lane. RP advising a soft 505 vehicle by control and then stopped in someone's front yard, and the homeowner and the driver then got into a 415. Any in Channel 1?

0: 2025, that plate you ran comes back felony vehicle for a 2015 Audi A6 four-door white. Are you with the vehicle?
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0: 3-22, be advised, we're receiving a call from Dameron Hospital for 415 at ICU room 432, advising that the patient, Matthew McDonald, white male, wearing a paper gown, grabbed a pole and was swinging around trying to 245 other people with it.
1: 10-4, I'll be in route.
0: 10-4, any info?

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0: 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I apologize. 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
0: 10-4. Repeating for Engine 11 and District 4040, David, the unidentified fire near the tracks. It's going to be at the end of Comanche off of Holiday.

615D Valley of South, 6465 West Lanes, number 14. That'll be Derby's friend, who's 922 and was 243 in family members. They're now holding him down on the ground. Any units to respond, Channel 1? To copy, it's call 37-10-710.

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Engine 2031. Respond to sick person. LDI 19. At 900 N Church Street, number 34B. Cross streets are between Eureka Avenue and West Turner Road.

cars reports of a 502 driver, Bear Creek West, 8646 Kelly. Murphy's advising that the black female that came out of the house across the street from the call location was obviously 922 and drove off in a white Ford or Audi sedan with a partial plate of 337 going towards Hammer. Vertical 3723, dispatch clear at 2137.

0: 27.
1: 27.
0: And it's still 901 with a privacy vehicle. I need an informer. Driving a silver Honda Accord, license plate 8. 380, soccer by 92 driver, Seth Mill. Wearing your red and white soccer jersey with a number 8 on the back. And then the way to two dark vehicles. It's still 10-1. We've got a lot of this book.
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Munich, Holland. 1-10-23.

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0: Central Pacific North and 910 AN, 1706 Sycamore, cross of Walnut. Munich, Halloween. 1 Sam 23.

0: Yes, around for the plus 98. It's not gonna be 912. 98. It's not gonna be 912. Repeat the vision that the X is now in the parking lot. On inside.
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0: 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This can be non-medical, but we have a couple of vehicles blocking the roadway. Do we have SPD en route for this to handle some tows?
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0: 54. 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
1: Over. It's clear expired 9242407 Honda, Santa Clara.
2: One after one.
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2: 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Is there
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0: Central Car Seat. Central Car Seat 40, 911 at Hunter and Sonora. Male has been advised that he's been 911. More to follow on Union Channel 1. Sergeant, copy.
1: Sorry, I'm out. I'm down 7 Alpha PD.
2: M33, we're around code 3 from MLK and Airport.
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0: to 911 Hunter Tower, be advised. Need to answer questions at the moment.
1: X-37, is this a confirmed MCI?
0: What's that, 3-10-4?
2: They're not.
1: 37, copy, thank you. This is also 97. Hey, Max, you're clearing. Storm code 3, please.
0: 10-4.
1: One down, the gunshot wound in the back. We're going to just need to start taping this off.
0: 10-4, again, is copy.
3: Responding units, leave a gap for the 945.

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0: Yeah, not reading.
2: Engine 3, respond to chest pain. 622A, at 443 East Sonora Street. Cross streets are between S. Sutter Street and South California Street.
3: With Lincoln William, 340.
4: Can I do that, really? Or that one?
3: Away from the scene.
0: Has that clear expired December 8th, 2025,
1: 2012, Kia? Engine 2, Battalion 1, Medic 21, it is clearing per shooting per PD. Person with GSW to the neck and the back at Hunter and Sonora.

0: Control 1, or S2, Medic 37.
1: Another RP was reporting they saw a subject running towards San Joaquin right after hearing the 957s.

0: 3-10-25 or 1-10-23, do you need additional units?
1: Okay, we're probably going to need at least 2 more units out here to help walk this out, and then we'll need somebody to go to the hospital with the victim. Been advised already, we're doing CPR on him now.

0: 3725, be advised, call 3751, there is a 912 jump the yard into Company 2. Call came in at 2211. Hispanic or white, male, medium build, wearing no shirt.
1: Just wait on that copy. I'm going to go check that. Just a second.
0: That's my 5-4.
1: Is that male still alive, though?
0: I'll call back to 5-3 device. Subject walked off on Sonora, unknown direction of travel.

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1: 3-10-25. 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
0: That's 900 on this channel. You can go to 2.
1: 25 apologies. Do we still have units en route, 100 north?
2: Ten four, 358, 1 David 43, and 1 M27 are in route.
1: Yeah, I mean, the next one I get there, can they expand this perimeter out to all the way to the east of Turbine 100, please?
2: 10 4, again, copy. 43, copy.
0: Even the 900. For you, I could take that. I'm at 8-7 now.
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4: Can you block off all Hunter, please? Sonora all the way to Hunter, on the east curb line, and then once the AMR gets out, I need this whole spot blocked off. And then once the AMR leaves, please block off the north and south curb lines as well.
0: U16, 97 County Hospital.
1: Jennifer.
0: So you want to talk to me?
1: Okay, 1-4.

0: southbound, engine 7, matter of information. Northbound, I-5 on-ramp at Hammer is closed to construction.
1: Northbound 5 on-ramp at Hammer is closed to construction. 10-4.

0: Rickardy's 415 at 7916 Diana Marie Drive. Sierra can hear 415 in the background, and RP's whispering, advising that the male half is going to hurt her and that she's being held against her will. Any channel 1? Channel 2.
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3: Falcon 0. No, so company 2 is all clear. We're just waiting for any suspect description from Phil.
0: 10-4.
1: If anyone else needs it, we can count the 100.
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0: 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We're going to be AOR, UTL.
1: 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If you can copy call history 760, 760 for 415, she's advising she's being held against her will.

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0: 74. Can you check and see if this plate was number 8 Norm Air Union 394 of Chrysler Town and Country van? Park at 2662 Plantation.
1: 10-4 hasn't been memoed yet, but it comes back clear, expired 12-16-25 to a 2012 Chrysler to that same location.
0: Can you memo that in and memo in that 2662? Appears we just struck our gunfire.
1: 10-4.

0: 3745.
1: Well, you did a 100 talking, can probably break that. We'll see what we have over here.
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0: Everyone?
1: Possible suspect description, unknown race male, last in white, black sweater, light gray pants, black shoes, running eastbound on the South Carolina Sonora from San Juan at 22 11 hours.
0: 10 for eastbound Sonora from South Carolina, 22 11 hours. Falcon 10, did you copy the last suspect description?
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0: Country there in 74. Is there a D-Ray?
1: Let's talk about there. There's a guy, pants, black shirt, southeast corner of Church and San Joaquin. Looks real hyped up.
2: Ten for one, take a
0: 4-2 in a row.
1: Got a red hat, just talking to a couple other guys with bikes.

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1: What did you work on her name now?
0: Three days, 74.
1: 74?
0: Confirmed 246, you're at 2662 Class H.
1: 3 David 74, 10-4. 3 David 44, your traffic.
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0: 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Did you have traffic?
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0: 10-4-3, I'm 42, copy.
2: 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This person's not bald.

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0: 10-4.

Truck cars and 1023 copy calling 3785 for a 415 at Ralphin Airport. Murphy's advising that they saw a Hispanic male 20s wearing a black hooded sweatshirt, 417 a handgun chasing another subject, Hispanic male 40s wearing a hat and a light colored shirt, last seen eastbound Ralph towards residential area. All cars are 30 calls 3785, 75, dispatch 32311.

0: 23, copy caller 3, 785, 785 for a 415 with a 417 with the handgun.
1: Okay, I'll probably have a few minutes.
0: Yeah, 22.
2: 22.
0: I'm just going to route to the 415 at Ralston Airport. No.
3: Going out.
0: 75 that far.
3: 42 out.
0: Yeah, 42 that far.

3M 25, 3M 42, and 3M 22 be advised for clarification. Object with the handgun is going to be Hispanic male, 20s, wearing a black hooded sweatshirt and light sweatpants. Both the victim and the subject were last seen walking westbound on Ralph Avenue.

the special cars, possible 503 driving areas to the south of Hunter, HUN, and Channel. It's going to be a gray Chevy Tahoe, license plate 9, Nora King, Robert, 392, occupied by Hispanic male, late 20s, early 30s, left the parking garage at almost 901 the gate. Vehicles last seen northbound on Hunter, HUN. All cars refer to call 3790-790 to special clear 2317.

0: That's our question on the Hanford Ground 22 at Ralphin Airport.
1: 22, you can have someone on Hanford now. I'm not sure.
0: Chris Kenzo on Hanford Ground 22 at Ralphin Airport.

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0: Please stand by. Did you have traffic? 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
1: Hey, firm. 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

0: Speaking for engine 2032, truck 2051, medic 27, medic 23, battalion 2011. Vehicle accident, a silver Honda Fit into the center divide, northbound 99, south of Victor. Two possible ejections. Passerby in the area advised one female ejected and a male ejected under the vehicle now. Battalion 2011, copy.
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2: Engine 2031, respond to vehicle accident. LVK 22, at 99 and Victor northbound, no load high.

0: 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At 1152, Sheridan Way. Cross streets are between Gettysburg Place and Vicksburg Place.
1: All incoming is 411. It's confirmed northbound.

Yeah, 45 copy and round 245 at 430 Zoke, so apartment number 3. It's going to be brother's friend Juan Carlos Chavez, Hispanic, now 37. Unknown clothing, RP's advising is 922, currently 594 the RP's bedroom window. No subject will be 987 outside. So.

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0: 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Angela Ritz 2506 Flurry. The medic 36 is on scene now for a 57-year-old female that fell.
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0: 79, that's returning clear, current 28, 2007 Infinity. And maybe 28 Chio. And 28 38 44 Auto Drive. Is nothing. So I was talking, that's also the 2433 Country Club.
1: 379, can I get a 2829 on 5?

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1: Yeah, RP 940 officers outside.
0: Over. Truck 3, medic 25. Your patient's going to be in the parking lot wearing a white shirt, black hat, 50-year-old male. 322 South Center. Medic 26, truck 4. RP gave the wrong address. They're advising now they're at 4815 North Pershing. Apartment 344. Truck 4104, medic 25. Actually, medic 26. Monday 57, RP stepping out.
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0: 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Wait, no.
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0: Can you call back the RPN? 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I spoke to two other securities here, and they don't know what I'm talking about.
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Respond to assault. LDK 19W. At a 22N School Street. 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
0: Engine 2031, medic 34, please going to call back when you're clear in. You're on scene of a large altercation in the alley behind Ollie's, 22 North School.
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2: Do
1: you want to say this?
0: 10-5-23. 9-25. Can you put a short PSA shelter off to WC3, please? Adam 22. I'll call back to the office.

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1: 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Excuse me, I was on 10.

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0: WC1, we have a second. 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

first program at 415 Pacific North at 2123 Fontana Avenue, apartment number 101. He is calling back advising boyfriend Jacob Miles White, male 27, is 922 with the RP. RP is advising there are two juveniles there, a 7-year-old and 3-year-old, and a male half is attempting to take the younger Jake. Male half will be driving a blue Chevy Tahoe and is at the call location. All calls protocol is 39. Dispatch clear. 25 to midnight.

0: Jennings, they copy college 39009 for 415F, involving two juveniles as well, a 7-year-old and 3-year-old.
1: Copy.
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0: WC3, RP was advising that a dog was 901 by a vehicle and is still in the roadway. It will be a German Shepherd.

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2: Special request 415C, Civic South at 1135 North Madison Street. 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It's been ongoing for the past 5 minutes, no visual. Any unit, gentlemen?
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5: 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Cross streets are between S. Lincoln Street and South Harrison Street.

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0: Well, 1 David 57, just for info, we're getting a 4 and 5 CW in the same area you're 97 in, that is north at 3411 Townshend. And it's just an open line with a 4 and 5 heard.
1: 10-4, finishing of dispo, heading over.

Central Car Civic North, 481 via Pacific and Castle. I'm going to be a this license plate 8 Victor. The 8 Victor Charles Mary 526 pushed up onto the curb. Suspect vehicle is going to be a white van, the last seen westbound on Castle Street. Any unit, gentlemen?

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0: 1-855-935, 933 from a business, Valley Oaks South at Wendy's, 3810 East Hammer. Numbers B, drive-through with emotion, as well as a general motion detector in a south driveway. Pending. Do you have any backup?
1: Hold us for this one. We'll be en route to 55.
2: 16, we're entering this one. We'll be en route.
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1: Alright.

The special call is at 953 Lakeview West, outside of La Quinta at 2710 West March. It'll be near room 141. It's a male that's bleeding from the head. Any trace response on one?

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Respond to a known medical. 407G. At a 2710 WR slain. Cross streets are between Interstate 5 off-ramp launch and Feather River Drive.

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0: Bystanders are saying there's a guy going to the lobby. We're going to work our way around. Try to find him.
1: 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We're flipping around right now.

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I got a call back from RP and tell them to 940 with officers outside.

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0: 16, are you advising when the male heard the sirens, he jumped up and started running into the parking lot towards Marsh Lane with his luggage?
1: Yeah, well, we should make contact with RP. We'll manage it here.
0: Okay.

1, King 16 and David Secure. Please advise me the window breaking from the back side of the house. They're now hearing a knocking. There's a cat room in the house.

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1: Thanks.
0: 47 prior to the 481 in Pacific and Castle. Vehicle versus the pole, possibly also in the rail table.
1: Copy.

0: 1-16. We copy this, code 3 from Hammer and Lanner.
1: And Lanner, sir, now things those sounds are coming from inside the house. 1-16, copy. 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
0: 20 to 25, 415F at 3116 Juliet Road with a cross of Madrid. RP is advising, child's father is 922-243 DRP and is armed with a gun. Still trying to get further.
2: 23. Charlie,
0: copy. 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So with 1 due to 25, in route to a 415F at 3116 Juliet Road in Unit Channel 1.
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Units en route to the 415F at 3116 Juliet Road. RP is advising it's child spotter Thomas, Hispanic male, 31, last seen wearing no shirt, white boxers, very 92. Male is armed with a 9mm handgun. RP advised there's J's inside the house. There's a 4-year-old, 8-year-old, 7-year-old, 5-year-old, 3-year-old.

Engine 12. Respond to assault. 700 AD. At 3116, Juliet Road. Cross streets are between Madrid Drive and Tarragona Way.

0: 25. As of right now, the days are inside with the mother-in-law. We are trying to confirm if they can leave.
1: Hold on, 27. 27, can you clear me RTF and show me route to 25 from Coho?

0: それは、is there a P94S at the intersection of Julia and Madrid?
1: It's currently for a 318, Julia. 12th and Medic 34, District 70D David, scene is not secure, stage 4 of assault, PD is en route, 3116 Julia, cross of Madrid and Tarragona.

0: है रही थी। एफ्टा
1: I-18.
0: The 939 request is going to be Death Valley.
1: Copy, thank you.

This is all cars, Bear Creek West, 415 feet of Walmart Superstore at 10355 Trinity Parkway with a cross of Scott's Creek. It's going to be a CHP transfer from a disconnected cell advising subject named Haley was in RP's car and refusing to leave. Any unit, gentlemen?

0: Engine 10. Respond to a known vehicle. 405 joules. At 2202, Grand Canal Boulevard. Cross streets are between Venezia Boulevard and Venezia Boulevard.
1: Cars Lakeview West, 953 exit 2202 Grand Canal Boulevard, apartment 6 with a cross of Venezia. It's going to be two females occupying a gray Honda four-door sedan with a license plate of 9 Tong Yellow Zebra 377. Both exes appear to be passed out. 10-1.

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0: 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We're going to be heading west on Rosemary. 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
3: Boy, does this manager look like they have a mail set now?
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3: We got him at gunpoint. We're facing southbound.
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3: 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So far, you can point.
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0: 27.
1: 27. Can I get 2829 on 7 Paul Union, John 426?
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1: So copy, thank you.

0: The alarm company was unable to reach a responsible.
1: Charlie, two copies.
0: Denver, do you have any updates for the alarm company?
1: We got an audible alarm working on accessing the sign of fire otherwise.
0: Fine.

number. Six-one prior for a 4 and 5-7 area, 6232 North Pershing, across the swing. The female saying her name was Katie, she said, never mind them, said, wait, please.

This is Edelgard Faircreek Eastbourne, vaccine 1935, comms out across the hip-hop. These male voices outside yelling about fighting each other. There is a prior 2460, location of the 22nd. Any unit chillin'.

0: is Thunderbird Bear Creek West, 910-3110 Auto, cross to Colleton. There's an unknown subject banging at the door.
1: Sixty-one,
0: 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Unit to fill. Copy and out.
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2: I'm bringing a copy. Thank you.
1: 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There's a gate to the backyard. It's not locked.

Charger for use 953 at Estate in North Star. There's going to be a mountain of clothing. We're laying on the ground next to a blue four-door sedan. 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
1: 27, can you try to call back to RP and see if they still have a visual of UTO, anyone near the intersection, and if he covers with 594?

0: Central Car Civic North of 415CW in the area of 501 East Alpine with a Crossroad American. We're be advising that crazy person is following him in a vehicle, but refusing to provide an ID6. Still trying to get further.
1: Where'd you fire?
0: That's where.
1: Well, can you show me now, 9-6?

I'm doing 97. On callback, Emil Gates 926 at 2727, on Diablo, apartment 2. But he's not really 97 there, but he's en route there.

Engine 11. Respond to fire alarm still. 308A. At 7500. West Lane. Cross streets are between Hammertown Drive and Tomlin Street.

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Respond to trauma. 203B. At 1933, Comstock Drive. Cross streets are between Hickok Drive and Cody Way.

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Engine 2, respond to difficulty breathing. 724B, at 1680, 11th Street. Cross streets are between Elm Street and Tiffany Street.

This is Central Cars Park North, 901B at Wilson and Anderson. Going to be vehicle versus the guardrail. 1 Sam 23, copy call history. 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

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At 6633 and Pacific Avenue. Cross streets are between Douglas Road and West Benjamin Holt Drive.

there's any staging orders, 33-year-old male, psychic. 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He's wearing a blue shirt, black shorts, black shoes, and SOS en route.

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0: Yeah, well, we're in quarters.

0: This is Car Civic North, 415 on St. Joe's Behavioral, 2510 North California with a cross of Ellis. I have patient Charles Webster, black male 37, fluffy wearing shorts and being very aggressive. RP also advised he is taking off his clothing, exposing himself. On.
1: 1071, you can show myself in 73 and wrap it.

Special cars in Seaport East, prepare to copy a 10-851 report not yet taken. Vehicle was taken from 814 East 6th Street with a cross of Sikh Temple Street. Vehicle was taken sometime overnight, last seen around 2200. Vehicle is going to be a green 1997 Honda Civic with a broken front bumper, license plate of 9, Charles Ocean Tom 942. Reference call history 117, 117, dispatch clear at 601.

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0: Both units, RP callback advising the subject is starting to get more agitated.

Capital Car Civic South, a 415 C at 347 East Flora Street, apartment 10, with a cross of San Joaquin. Any unit, gentlemen?

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At 9:30, East Half Street. Cross streets are between Palm Avenue and North Marshall Avenue.

0: 9 하나가 터질 것 같아.
1: 10 breath.
2: Dispatch, I'll call a Seaport East of 415F at 462 Delhi Ave, apartment 2, with a cross with Lincoln. Any unit, gentlemen?

0: another 10.
1: Okay, go ahead.
0: Fire gun, medic 10. You confirm the numerics with the RP. I'm seeing it jump from 2926 to 936, not 3930.
1: Stand by.

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At 1746, West Longview Avenue. Cross streets are between N Pershing Avenue and Exit Street.

0: aesthetic plan control, and they're advising that the house is going to be in the back of the residence. I'm trying to get her set out so she can go to the road, flag you down.
1: Alright, I'm going to try and talk about it. 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

0: Control 1-9. 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
1: 1-9 Tampa.
2: Charlie Con, another 10, copy, you said correctly.

This is Elkhart Civic North, 953 at the intersection of Harding and Wilson. It's going to be a black male, 20s, laughing, wearing dirty clothing, lying in the ground next to the bus stop. Any unit, gentlemen?

0: Squad 9. Respond to a known medical. 526F. At East Harding Way and North Wilson Way.
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0: 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Many 10 John Cena with this from both AR.
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LVP 16. At 2321 S. Claremont Avenue. Number 15. Cross streets are between Tamarack Drive and West Kettleman Lane.

0: Dismissal car, Civic South, 912-597 in the area of Montiago and Buena Vista. RP advised, black male, 25 to 30, laughing, wearing gray sweatshirt, gray sweatpants, and black shoes, carrying around a 972 animal and armed with a large red knife in the unit channel 1. Any sergeant to copy, call history 135.
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Santa Fe, Retrata 47, for update, the male half is advising that the female vitamin is safe, medical decline. She fled in a gray Nissan Rogue Sport.

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Chevy 21 or 1517. 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For 2 Lisa 34. Four. 34 715 Wilson and Anderson. 34.

0: asking if the chain link fence is on city property or public.
1: 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It's blocking the sidewalk, and the fence is wobbly, kind of off the side of the road. There's a hazard to southbound Wilson West.
0: Thank you. 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

0: 41 or 247. 47, are you near MDC to copy the last near call?
1: 47, negative, I'll be in there shortly.
0: 747, it's just the ex-half calling advised that she's negative and he's on MLK. Put on her face and bust the lip.
1: I'll copy, thank you.
2: Engine 6, respond to lift assistance, 601C, at 929 West Flora Street. 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
1: 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Clear, expired 41826. 94-4 down of Stockton. East out of Stockton.
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1: Holton, Santa Claus is going to be on a gray Chevy Cruze, no plates.
2: 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Holton, Santa Claus.
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0: 10-4.
1: 71, I'll be in route.
0: 10-4. One five at Glendora. It's going to be involving Carl Moore.

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0: Squad 4, respond to chest pain. 301B, at 1152, Sheridan Way. 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

0: Control 1, Medic 88. Is the RP able to come to the door?
1: Medic 8, negative. 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
0: Medic 8 copies. 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

Engine 9, respond to fire alarm pill. 602B, at 1212 in California Street. Cross streets are between Rose Street and East Vine Street. Engine 14, respond to stroke. 145D, at 10243, Creek Trail Circle. Cross streets are between River Bluff Lane and River Bluff Lane.

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9, District 602, Bevoy. Commercial fire alarm activation for County Mental Health, 1212 North California with the Cross of Rose and Vine. This will be the Node 6 smoke detector, Zone 66. Being for 14 Medical 11, District 125, B. David. 93-year-old female, possible CVOC, 10243 Creek Trail Circle with a Cross of River Bluff.

0: Engine 2031, respond to ALOC, LDI 19, at 115 Louis Avenue, number 206. Cross streets are between N School Street and North Church Street.
1: I'm 65.
2: 65
1: at 2769 a copy and a unit to fail a 415 over a 901 Lanark Drive cross the Prado. And RP's brother, who doesn't have a phone, was involved in the 901 and the occupant of the other vehicle pulled a gun on him to be a burgundy Nissan and a gray Chevy Silverado.
3: 61, you can hold this for this phone, show 63 and I en route.
4: Got him, 73 en route.
1: It's en route to the 415 over the 901 for info. It's going to be... Chevy Silverado is the one armed with the gun.
5: Yeah, 57, you can show me an app.
1: 57, 10-4.
4: Send me what I'll be there, I'll be there.

It's en route to the 415 over the 901. We have another RP advising that a plastic bottle flew out of his truck and hit the other vehicle. In the file 481 if RP left. Black male adult plate of the Chevy is going to be 55201 Yankee 3.

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1: That's a name, I'm trying to.

0: 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In Castle 900.
1: 10-4.
2: 71, copy the update. Where's that? RP didn't actually see it again.
1: 10-4.

0: Can you also copy license plate 55201 yellow 3 silver Chevy Silverado? Also no maroon plates or maroon colored Nissan Texas plate, Paul Victor yellow 4923.
1: 10-4.

to Federal Cars, and 990 Yellow IPD. For officer safety, just within the DB case in Lodi, Daquan Easter, black male, 29, driving in a gray Infiniti, license plate unknown. Threats to 901, 935, and 913 to EY. 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

0: Engine 6 control, and you copy RP advised it will be east of the on-ramp. 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
1: Yeah.

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0: Control one, medic one. 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

0: 2 pink 17 for info on that 912 at Bellevue and Ralph. It's going to be a Hispanic male, mid-40s, black hair, wearing a white hat, blue or gray shirt, black pants. He's waving around a stick, unknown if 952 or 11550, yelling something about Facebook and having someone's phone number, acting oddly.
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17 for info. We have another RP calling in advising that the neighbor is pacing up and down the street yelling, possibly 11550. 33 showing you en route until code 4.

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2: 21 on 9 17 17 17 17 17 17 17 17 17 17 17 17 17 17 17 17 17 17 17 17 17 17 17 17 17 17 17 17 17 17 17 17 17 17 17 17 17 17 17 17 17 17 17 17 17 17 17 17 17 17 17 17 17 17 17 17 17 17 17 17 17 17 17 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

0: 6-1-9-3-5. Junior 96. Sergeant Grouse, right on 8, Charles, Ida, William, 787.
1: Gotcha.

Wall 4, respond to stroke. 302D, at 302W Benson Hope Drive, number 92. Cross streets are between Dutton Way and Inglewood Avenue.

Repeating for squad 4, medic 12, district 30, Susie Davis, 36-year-old female, stroke symptoms at Village North Apartments, 302 West Benjamin Hall, between Dunton and Englewood, number 92.

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0: Turn it back.

0: 53 to item 55, further on the 11 strong arm, is going to be play of 10 minutes, Middle Eastern female 50s wearing a white shirt, and Middle Eastern male 30s wearing a white shirt. Both arrived in a white or light gray Kia SUV four-door, unknown license plate. Approach RP and still RP's watch from the rest.
1: LEH 18, at 321 W Terrier Road, cross streets are between N Pleasant Avenue and Lincoln Avenue.

937 Robin Hood and Quail Lake. He witnessed at the BMO Bank a white Chevy Tahoe, license plate 18 David Adam 069, with really tinted windows. Subject in the back seat, banging the doors.

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RP witness at the BMO Bank, a white Chevy Tahoe, license plate 18, David Adams 069, with really tinted windows. Subject in the back seat, banging the doors, corrections, anything, the windows screaming, RP.

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1: Can I get a DR for 211 and 7156?
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0: Over.

0: 23.
1: 43.
0: 743 in the unit to Bill, 415. Be in front of 1455 West Alpine. The original RP was calling from 1506, advising that they're white male, long hair, no shirt, cargo pants. The outside causing 415. He's been yelling that he's going to shoot at. Previously, he was 247 in Groton at Twitter. And we had a second RP calling, advising of the same.
2: Oh, when you clean my TF, I'll be wrong.

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Respond command down. 149A. At a 4520W 8 Mile Road. Cross streets are between Stony Gorge Drive and Interstate 5 off ramp 8 Mile.

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Respond to ALOC. 149C. At 4266. Black Butte Circle. 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

0: 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It's obvious death, but it looks like it might be a result of a auto pad.
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2: 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The subject is going to be 922 after the Lube, 4715 West Lane. Star conflicted male, 50s, wearing a gray shirt and jeans, rimmed in a red Dodge Ram.

0: Repeating for engine 2032, BLS 12. Yep. District Q Queen 22 for a dog bite. Patient's a 64-year-old male. At AM PM, 800 East Kettleman with a cross of Cherokee. BLS 12, just for information, unknown where the dog is, but nobody sees the dog in the area.
1: Where's your cross?
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LPH 23. At 847 East Turner Road. Cross streets are between Rio Vista Drive and North Cross Avenue.

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At 807, North San Joaquin Street, number 122. Cross streets are between Eflora Street and East Poplar Street.

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1: 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The RP is the mayor.

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At 8027. Left lane. Cross streets are between E Hammer Lane and Knickerbocker Drive. Engine 14. 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At 10709, Hedge Court. Cross streets are between End and Saturn Road.

0: 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Out of Manteca.
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Nine, can you copy code 32372 37 for a well check on the 9-13-8 type?

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0: 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At 2926, Bodock Avenue. 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

Engine US, respond to overdose, point A, 224E, at an 8022 Tallow Shatter Drive, number 302. Cross streets are between Yehammer Lane and Knickerbocker Drive.

Dispatch all cars, prepare to copy a 1051 report not yet taken. Special cars, 1051 taken from Seaport West at 1526 Laguna Circle, cross of Laguna Court sometime overnight. Vehicle is a black 2013 Ford Escape, plate 8, Robert Boy Frank, 008. Referred call history 258, dispatch cleared 1148.

0: 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At a 2340 and Sankey Lane. Number 159. Cross streets are between E. Bradford Street and East Bishop Street.
1: Ding for Company 13, District 146, for a grass fire. It's going to be on West Lane, south of Bear Creek, possibly closer to Murata.
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1: 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Cross streets are between S. Hutton Street and Scarborough Drive.
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It's going to be two subjects. The unit, Channel 1.

0: 61-2-Adam-734 info. It's going to be two black males, one wearing a blue shirt and uncolored pants, and the other is going to be wearing a black jacket and dark shorts, refusing to leave. RP advised they are now behind the property and requesting an 114.
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1: $12.45, that's clear. 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

55 to David 534 info. Archie's advising that she will be standing outside and the male is standing in the doorway. He was also advising that the male has a 936W, possibly for DV. He's also stating that the male half is punching himself in the face. Punching himself.

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0: 75 to item 71. 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
1: 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I can swing over to Sergeant's office and pick one up.
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0: 33 and 31 prior. Chatham 33 and 31 prior for 415 CW in the area of 920 East Hazleton. In 9 meters, many subjects screaming at each other. Multiple subjects screaming at each other. We'll try to get further.
1: Into item 71 and to item 75, you can be 909. CHP call back to cancel.
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0: 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LET 17. At 602 Wimbledon Drive, number 81. Cross streets are between S. Hutton Street and Scarborough Drive.
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2: 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I'm 614 info. 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

0: Repeating for engine 23, medic 13, district TCOM 17, 45-year-old male, chest pain. Blood Oaks apartment 602 Wimbledon between Hutchins and Scarborough number 81.
1: Our feedback, she keeps disconnecting. There was mention of possible narc use. I will try to get further.

repeating infringement in 2033, Medic 13, District T-Tom 17. Patient changed his mind, now wants to go to the hospital. 45-year-old male, having chest pain at Lodi Oaks. 602 Wimbledon with a cross of Hutchins and Scarborough. B unit 8181. PD already cleared. They said to let us know if they're needed.

0: Control 1 to Medic 13, just confirming that we're being canceled.
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0: Lincoln Road and Pacific Avenue. It's going to be north of the school. Two vehicles involved, blocking a black Honda SUV and a silver Ford. Any unit, channel 1.
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0: 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Is Maxim Rathman on the way?
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0: Zenith, can be told to.
1: 261, we copy.
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0: 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There's one. I have one.
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Dispatch all cars. Bravo 44, that just occurred at O'Reilly Par 6404 Pacific. He's a black male 6'3", blue Dodge Charger 8, Robert Zebra Zebra 280. Action 231, 40 Ford Freon. Will not start. Any unit, gentlemen?

0: 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Patients are both refusing service.
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0: 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Respond to difficulty breathing. 701C. At 1979, South Madison Street. Cross streets are between N and West 6th Street.
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0: Well, CCS wanted to look at it, but he just advised that the cameras were not pointing in that direction.
2: 61 copy, thank you.
0: Okay, board, dispatch clear too.
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Respond to vehicle accident. 648A, at Cross Town and Silver westbound Eosa.

0: Engine 5 on scene. This is going to be on the other side of a fence along the railroad tracks. We're going to have access issues. Can you start me with a wrench gap, fire this way? And start.
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0: 901A Lower Sacramento Road and Hammer Lane is going to be near the Fusilas. RP is going to be in a silver Lexus. The other party is a Jeep. RP is advising that the vehicles are not blocking, but there's debris in the roadway.
1: Copy.
0: 45.
2: 45. Can you get the name of the RP, please?
0: Baxia Ramirez.
2: Alright, confirming St. Joe's Hospital in bed 3. Or, I'm sorry, 2.
0: A-firm, room 243, 243, bed number 2.

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1: That was Interclimb. Did you copy my previous traffic?
0: Requesting French Camp.
1: 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I need access to the east of us. The next warehouse is down. The fire's running to the east towards airport.
0: Engine 5. I did get French Camp requested. I'll start Company 1.
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0: 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Repeat your traffic.
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1: We're at Hammer and Lower Sack. 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Do you have a better location?
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1: prayer fire, they were UTL and cleared. 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

0: 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You can turn me RTF and show me a right closure, 285.
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3: 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Okay.

0: 10:57. Both units of 415-484 type McDonald's, 3355 East Hammer Lane. It's going to be a 647 type white female wearing a white shirt, blue shorts. Took our piece bag. Outside of McDonald's and won't return it. Closer to KFC, RP is going to be wearing a blue shirt, blue pants, and just watching them from McDonald's.
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0: Do you need to respond out there with you guys? 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
1: 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I'm going to check with Ninja 5 firefighter. 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

0: here. 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
1: Copy. I'll just call him again.

Engine 11, respond to lift assistance. 222F, at a 210 Iris Avenue, number 8. Cross streets are between Dunbarton Way and Stockhaven Way.

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1: Tina Alexis talking.
2: Five firefighter, Ranger 5 captain. How are you looking over there?
3: I'm looking good over here. Just mop up now.
2: Centaur, it didn't extend to the other side of this ditch, right? To the south of us?
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Respond to a known medical. 701B. At 115 West 3rd Street. Cross streets are between S. Commerce Street and South Madison Street.

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0: 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LDH 18. At a 321W Turner Road, number B. Cross streets are between N Pleasant Avenue and Lincoln Avenue. Engine 7. Respond to ALOC. 147A. At a 10711 Thornton Road. Cross streets are between McNabb Street and H.E. Spanos Boulevard.
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At 4707 Pacific Avenue. Cross streets are between W. Mars Lane and West Yokex Avenue.

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LGV 20. At 2923, Reynolds Ranch Parkway, number 1217. Cross streets are between Lee Byron Boulevard and North State Route 99 WFR Road.

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Cross streets are between Crooked Stick Circle and Heron Lakes Drive.

0: 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Poisoning. LVT 17. At South Hudson Street and East Harney Lane.
1: Go on, 2033. Please don't let overdose. We're close here. Dispatch next unit for the 50 Reynolds Ranch.
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3: 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We're clear of 2021. We will have 10 Reynolds Ranch for the 50.
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1: 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LDV 20. At 2923, Reynolds Ranch Parkway, number 1217. Cross streets are between Lake Barron Boulevard and North State Route 99 WFR Road. Engine 2033. Respond to overdose. Poisoning. LBT 17. At South Hudson Street and East Harney Lane.

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0: 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Confirming you're making your way back to the patient.
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All cars Lakeview West, the 415F, 7581, and Carlsberg Circle crosses Kelly Drive. It's going to be 243 tight. An 820-year-old and a 14-year-old in unit channel 1.

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Dispatch all cars, a 990 for a 211 suspect vehicle walking at Country Club and Clipper Lane. Suspect vehicle was involved in a 211 at the Walmart. It was a black Honda Civic, plate 9, Mary Adam Victor 476, occupied by 3 Hispanic males. There's a passenger, Hispanic male, 25 to 30, heavy set, lastly wearing a black sweatshirt. Passenger is Hispanic male, 25 to 30, slim build, lastly wearing a baseball cap. Suspect stole a gold chain and fled the area. Refer call history 335 to Dispatch 1348.

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0: Toronto 43, Toronto 45. Toronto 43, Toronto 45, a 405 CW, possible 958 in the area of Buena Vista and Field. The RP was advising there's a pit bull that attacked someone. The phone disconnected, was just getting a voicemail. Mm-hmm. 43, repeat.
1: Thank you, John. Sure. Hey, just confirming, is that going to be the thing that they were trying to get animal services on earlier today on Fremont and Buena Vista?
0: Possibly. It's just not a confirmed location.
1: Okay. Go ahead and call them and start animal services in so we can get a handle if that will be around as well.
0: Affirm, I'm trying to reach them. There's no color on this 415 CW either, so it's hard to tell. But I'll give them a call.
1: Thank you very much. Good.
0: Thank you.

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1: Call the children's home.

12 cars Lacey West and 2:10:59 a coffee, a 4:17 of a knife at Marshall's, 2203 Grand Canal, cross with Benicio. He was a passerby, occurred at less than 5 minutes ago, seen a 647 type walking around with a kitchen knife at 5'6", white male, 50s, chubby, blondish hair, wearing a black shirt, red shorts, pointing a knife at another 647 type that is currently seated next to the solar panels. Victim's going to be a black male, mid-40s, wearing a teal blue shirt. The altercation, the subject with the knife began stabbing the black male's property. He did not appear injured via RP. Subject with the knife is still walking around the area of the call location, walking towards March Lane, any unit, Channel 1.

0: East of 415 CIA 31 West Swain Road, Unit B, as in Boy Cross of Gettysburg, please. Have you confirmed it, address and name, requesting the PV, and is connected any unit channel?
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2: Advising the girls possibly were taken by another staff member on an outing. 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
0: Copy. Thank you.
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0: checking 17.
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0: The staff was able to confirm both girls are already gone on an outing. They'll call back when they're ready for a report. Do you want to handle call history 330 since you're 987?
1: Sure.
0: That's 21, I'll show you 909.
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0: your recovery slowly.
1: Okay.

Central Crossroads Seaport West, 5150 2065 Bernie Falls. The same subject from earlier, Josiah Mitchell is causing a 415 and 243 dismal. Any unit channel one?

0: Can you pull me back on the 243 and pull a DR, please?
1: Abram.
0: Was that the 965 you put me on?
1: Abram, you should be on the 965, but you want to be put back on that 243 Constitution Park?
0: Abram, for the 965, you can just clear that UTO and then put me on the 243 at the Children's Home, please.
1: Okay.

Squad 4. Respond to abdominal pain. 403E. At 1563, Rosemary Lane, number 110. Cross streets are between Crown Avenue and McGaw Street.

0: Special press, prepare to copy a 10-8 for doing report 9 yet taken. Pull taken sometime overnight from the area of Pershing and Burke Bradley, Lakeview West. Be a white 26-story to Camry hybrid, temp plate, Edward Sam 43, X-ray 12, reference call history 349. Dispatch clear, 1407.
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3: General 63, your DR will be 17854, 17854. Is Bailey 22? Beep 81, West Wayne, B-Boy.
1: 10-4.
3: 2 out of 47, 2 out of 43. 2 out of 47, 2 out of 43, a welfare check, 913A type, South Center. An unknown location. It's going to be the RP's brother who lives in a sober living facility somewhere in the city. Your brother Frank Holding texted her stating he wanted to take his own life.

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0: Lot 9, belonged to Jess Payne, 602C, at 807, North San Joaquin Street, number 105. Streets are between Eflora Street and East Poplar Street.
1: Units to fill with 2 out of 45 on a 912, 1439 North El Dorado.
0: Test. 601F, at 345, North Harrison Street. Cross streets are between Miners Levy LV and West Lindsay Street.
2: King 17, en route to 45, please.
1: King 17, confirming in route to 2 out of 45.
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Talk to, respond to AOC, 602B, at 607 East Magnolia Street, number 2195. Cross streets are between Ann American Street and North Grand Street.

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3: Lincoln 23. 10-4. Thank you, 23. 9-7, thank you. Pam 79 to copy in 965A from 2662 Wisteria Lane, Elliott South. WVRP's two daughters, Selena Garcia, Hispanic female, 10 years old, black hair, foot 210 pounds, white tank top, pink shorts. Second daughter will be Lizette Garcia, Hispanic female, 6 years old, 40 pounds, black hair, black shirt, white pants. Per the neighbor's camera, the Jays were seen walking away from the house at 12:15. They were walking towards the end of the street. The older daughter was on a scooter, the younger one on foot. 29, we'll be calling 363.

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1: Frank should be at 46 West Anderson. That is the address to the other side of Sober Living.
0: 46 West Anderson.
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3: Control 1, engine 9, we've checked in all directions from the intersection. We haven't found anything. Or UTL, unless you have anything further.
0: Ten four, nothing further. I'll show you AOR. 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
0: 32 and 940 with mobile crisis 2065 Birdie Falls. It's going to be for Josiah Mitchell, causing a 415, but last seen walking down Birdie Falls.
1: Was there any vehicle description on that 245 that walked in? In southbound California right now.
0: Negative, no suspect description.
1: Yeah, 69, confirm that's 911A, not a 911.
0: Affirm.

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I copy the last. 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

0: Hey, Adam 52 enter Adam 54 info. It's going to be a 647 type repeat offender of black female. Wearing a white t-shirt, gray pants, and the second one's going to be wearing a red shirt and gray sweatpants. That's out of the business.
1: I'm 42.
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0: 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Any unit, gentlemen?
1: 26 route.
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0: 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I spoke to loss prevention. They don't have anybody here.
1: Of course.
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1: It's for that.
2: 3-54, North Activity at 4422, La Cresta Way, cross with Kerber's Way. 20 be a black male, 32, 6 feet, white shirt, blue shorts, has a speaker. He tries selling cocaine to the RP. Standing outside.

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3: Agent 2 Cam, you guys get up there?
2: Did you guys, engine number 2, we're good.
3: Tower. Engine 3, controlling engine 2 AOR, also on.
0: Tower engine 2.

0: This is 3-3, I don't have the 8.
1: Yeah.
0: And 6.
1: Yeah.

0: Special Cars and Civics, so.
1: How many information by neighbors in the area that are saying that the Jays are a Winkle? Can you show me around 397?
0: Special Cars and Civic South and 901B, Oak Street and Stanislaw for two vehicles possibly involved in a unit gentleman.
2: Or you can clear us 8J and then interrupt in 901.
0: Oak and Stanislaw.
3: 53 to Adam 57. Copy that the neighbors advised the Jays are possibly at Winko.
1: 53, copy.
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0: teacher me on at Month of Wonder March with two J's.
1: Month of Wonder and March. I'm 55 copy out at Month of Wonder March with two J's.

0: that I'm talking to. Just to advise by loss prevention that this is the ranch coming out on Hammer. Let me just go off the phone with the RP as well. He did confirm the one on Hammer. 909.
1: To have to drive the father of the Jays, or is going to be transporting the Jays back to the original call location.

Engine 9, belong to AOC, 608A, at 1420 Northeast Street, number 5. 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

0: Adam 38, I'll be around for 22.
1: Okay. Adam 38 and 3 Adam 22, all we have is some sort of a 415F. There is a child screaming and a male advising of the 415. The other half is a Haley Penningfish, the white female. Nothing further.

0: 3 out of 22, 3 out of 38. The RP is advising you can be 909. They'll try to sort it.
1: Dirty, I'll still be in route. Just check on the tape.

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1: 10-4.

0: Hey, Josh Hart. It's Claire Kern on a 2019 Honda out of Sewell, New Jersey.
1: Three charts for a copy. Can you remember a second license plate? California 8, Paul, Northern Mary, 716.
0: Current on a 2003 Toyota 4-door out of Stockton.

0: controlling engine 9, where you are, there's no medical need, patient refusal. That's in St. Calais, where you are.
1: Okay.

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1: 3 out of 46.
0: Hey, Medic, 345 is me transferring at 245 Vegas County.
1: Let's confirm the medic number.
0: 345.
1: Tempo 345. Controls for the 929 flyback will be Anderson.
2: Six will be following. Hey,

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1: Engine 2031, respond to headache. LDK 19W, at 101, West Locust Street, number 220. Cross streets are between N School Street and North Church Street.
0: I just attempted contact, it came here and worked.
2: He'll be arrestable if they're able to. Maybe a courtesy report if they're able to.
0: 10-4.

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0: If they detain him, then are you going to come pick him up?
1: Thank you, my number.
0: Good luck.

0: 3 out of 78. Right. 3 Charles 4, you can 93 Pato.
1: Okay.
0: 78.
1: The 3 out of
0: 78,
1: go ahead.
0: The 3 out of 78, inbound 800 with an X, mile 0.0.
1: That's 1529.

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Respond to code 2 burn. 628C. At 3325 East Auburn Avenue. Cross streets are between N. Windsor Avenue and North Broadway Avenue.

0: 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Lincoln, did you have traffic?
1: Yeah, for 3, Lincoln 23, trying to check status.
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0: Okay.

Dispatch all cars for greater copy of 1051 report not yet taken. Dispatch all cars 1051 taken from Civic South 845 East Lindsay Street, approximately 1100 hours today. 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

0: Brianna 26, it's clear, current on a 2014 Dodge sedan to a permanent plate, 9 Sam John Adams 011 to Stockton Honda out of Stockton.
1: Tell you what, I'll be running a detail up north, closer to Lombeck, down south.

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Respond to outdoor fire. 401D. At 4453, Prechisi Lane. Cross streets are between W. Bianchi Road and Rosemary Lane.

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1: 3296.
0: Fayette, 7 Tom Nora Robert 100.
1: I copy Lafayette. Repeat your first street.
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0: 2-32, that clear expires 1-8-19 on a 2017 Toyota out of San Francisco. David,
1: did you confirm your plate? Item 38, I'm with him. The plate's going to be 7 Tom Nora Robert 100 on a Dodge. 3
0: Item 38, 10-4, that's clear, expired 12-2022 on a 2007 Dodge to a Penny Master out of Stockton.

Talk 2051. Respond to sick person. LBL 17. At 200. South California Street. Number 3. Cross streets are between W. Wallet Street and West Lodi Avenue.

And Mike. Can you open Mike? Medic 17, over Mike. 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
1: 3, Adam 78.
2: 74.
0: So, you have to 415F Nation, 3333 West Hammer. DW's advising that the 415 started on the freeway. Child's father, Raul Robles, Hispanic male, 50. White tank top, light blue shorts tattooed all over. 243er. Vehicle, black Mercedes-Benz, was left on the off-ramp on I-5. Male took her phone, went to the gas station. The RP is going to be with her J and the Nation. She be trapped with the callback, over.
1: Three Adam 78 in route. Confirming CHP's in route.
0: CHP advised they weren't taking the call. The ongoing 415.

0: 3 David 74 and 3 Adam 78. CHP advised that they are out with the Mercedes up on the off ramp. They did start a PD because the 415 is ongoing.
1: 379. That domestic violence that occurred on the freeway, Stockton PD will not be taking that crime report. The California Highway Patrol will be, if you could advise them.
0: 10-4.

0: 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I'll call CHP and advice.
1: 78, I'll be 909. Thank you.
2: 74, we copy as well. We'll be 909.

0: 32. No, 6. 4. This is Villa 3, Adam 38 on a 962, 1410 Walbury Street. Adam 26, 10-4-3, Adam 24, traffic.
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At 2727, Summerfield Drive. Cross streets are between Thornton WFR Road and Mineral Springway.

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Cross streets are between an American Street and Alvarado Avenue.

for Lincoln 22. 22. Lincoln 22, someone find that. 7556 Carlsberg Circle. Okay.

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0: 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Cross streets are between N Sacramento Street and North School Street.
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1: 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RP's requesting a sergeant.
2: Fringe 2031, medic 12, code 2 response. District died a 19 for an 80-year-old male who fell at Arbor Place, 17 Louis with a cross of Sacramento in school. Your patient will be in unit number 4.
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2: 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Subject possibly in advance.
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1: 10-4. It's clear, expired 12/14/25 on a 2019 Dodge out of Stockton. Your location.

0: Special cars for Civic North of 44 in progress at the Dollar General, 4115 North El Dorado. Two subjects, a black male Latin wearing all black and a black female Latin wearing a multicolored tank top and blue shorts. Currently filling up bags for the unit, gentlemen.
1: I see, for alert and conscious male, complaining of head pain.